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1: Yeah.
0: Go Tigers. In this hour alone, I've got pure rock firepower queued up from Joe Jett, Sticks, Three Doors Down, and a whole lot more. Don't forget, 8:30, we got tonight's unauthorized double shot. I've got two back-to-back hits from a 70s arena rock power trio. And I'm not going to tell you who they are just yet, but let's just say it's going to be some kind of wonderful. Stick around for that one. Now, let's kick things off like we always do. It's going to be a loud and live kind of thing. This master class in blues rock from Stevie Ray Vaughan and Double Trouble. This one was captured live in Austin, Texas on October 10th, 1989. It was during Stevie Ray Vaughan's iconic second appearance on Austin City Limits. Turn it up. Here's Stevie Ray Vaughan and Leave My Little Girl Alone on Eagle 98.1, the rock station.

0: LSU is very own Better Than Ezra on Backstage Pass here on Eagle 98.1. Always love featuring local legends who got their start right here. And speaking of great things happening right here in our own backyard, local sports fans, get ready because professional hockey is officially making its big return to the capital city. I am so excited about this. Eagle 98.1 is proud to welcome back the Baton Rouge Kingfish as they hit the ice this fall. 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The Kingfish are going to be hosting the Monroe Moccasins at the Raising Cane's River Center. You can lock in your seats right now by heading over to brkingfish.com. And make sure you keep it right here on Eagle 98.1 because we are going to have your chance to score free tickets all season long. That's right. Yeah, all season long, not just for a game. We've got your tickets. Don't go anywhere. We're keeping this rock train rolling right into the late 90s. Dave of the News coming up.
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Drumsticks to Red Rider. This is Eagle 98.1, the rock station. Hey, can you believe tomorrow is already August 1st? Yeah, school right around the corner. And if your kids are involved in fall sports or school activities, the chaos has already begun. We'll talk about this in a couple of minutes right here on Eagle 98.1.

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0: Eagle 98.1, the rock station, Stone Temple Pilots, and Creep. Man, when I'm driving around, I crank that one up. It is, that's an awesome one. And speaking of driving around, a new survey, you're going to love this one. If you are a parent, you're going to love this one. Well, maybe you won't, but you'll at least appreciate it. A new survey came out looking at millennial parents, and it found that just shuttling your kids to and from school activities takes an average of 38 minutes every single day. I don't know about you, but I'm higher than that 38, so I'm above average. If you do the math, over a full school year, that adds up to 6,800 minutes behind the wheel, nearly 15 full 8-hour workdays spent sitting in traffic, stressing over whether somebody forgot their cleats or their lunchbox, and usually getting tortured by whatever pop playlist they've got on repeat. And look, 77% of parents say back to school season makes life completely chaotic. And trust me, I get it. I pick up my son Bobby from school every single day, so I live that carpool line reality. But listen, kids, if you are listening right now, which you shouldn't be, you should probably be getting ready for bed or in bed. But don't take it for granted that your parents drop everything to be your personal chauffeur day in and day out. Plus, keep in mind, tomorrow, August 1st, is officially Respect Your Parents Day. Yeah, so cut them some slack and, I don't know, maybe hand them over the aux cord for a day and tell them thanks. All right, we got your Eagle Eye forecast coming up around the corner with our weather partners at WBRZ to help you plan your weekend. And at 8:30, keep it locked right here for tonight's Unauthorized Double Shot. We are going to be firing up some back-to-back Grand Funk Railroad, and we're kicking off our next long set of rock right here with Three Doors Down on Ego 98.1.
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3: Overnight tonight, staying partly cloudy and muggy with a low temperature in the upper 70s. We do look for plenty of dry time for our Saturday, lowering the rain coverage yet even farther to about 20%. So just a spotty shower or storm around during an otherwise hot afternoon with highs in the middle 90s and feels like temperatures into the lower 100s. A weak front will push through the area overnight Saturday into Sunday. Some passing showers and storms with this, but some locations will even miss rain. On the other side of the front, a drier day on Sunday. You might even notice slightly lower humidity with highs in the lower 90s. Josh Aegis with the Storm Station Forecast, WBRZ Channel 2.
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Red Hot Chili Peppers. Welcome into the 8 o'clock hour backstage pass on Eagle 98.1. Thank you for spending your Friday night riding shotgun with me. I've got a monster lineup locked and loaded over the next 60 minutes. Tracks coming your way from AC/DC, Rush, and don't forget, 8:30, I'm unleashing tonight's unauthorized double shot featuring back-to-back Grand Funk Railroad, and I don't feel like we have any time to waste. I say let's get back into it right now. Here's Dio on Eagle 98.1, The Rock Station.

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0: Eagle 98.1, the rock station. Van Halen running with the devil. And, every night at 10, it is Van Halen o'clock. Make sure you stick around for that. And you know what? I've been checking out the prices every time, and I'm sure you do too if you are thrifty. Every time you go to the grocery store, it feels like a personal attack. Every time I hit the store with my son Bobby, and you know, he's a growing boy. He's 14. He's got to eat, and he's going to eat. The bill just keeps going up and up. But you know what? 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And that ain't too shabby. 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When we come back, we are firing up that little old band from Texas, ZZ Top, coming your way next on Eagle 98.1.
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And tonight we are cranking up 70s Arena Rock Giants, Grand Funk Railroad. It is Mark Farner, Don Brewer, Mel Shocker, and Craig Frost. And the first song up, a track off of their 1974 album. And what a great name for an album. All the Girls in the World, Beware. Originally, this song recorded by the Soul Brothers Six, and then Grand Funk came along and gave it that heavy rock soul, added in that iconic intro, and Can I Get a Witness? And it rocketed up to number three on Billboard's Hot 100. Here's the first of two back-to-back Grand Funk Railroad with Some Kind of Wonderful on Eagle 98.1, the rock station.

0: Eagle, 98.1 The Rock Station. Graham Funk finishing off tonight's unauthorized double shot. It's the Locomotion here on Backstage Pass. 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I'm not a forecaster, so when we get back, we've got your Eagle Eye forecast with our weather partners at WBRZ, making sure your weekend plans go smoothly. 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
3: Overnight tonight, staying partly cloudy and muggy with a low temperature in the upper 70s. We do look for plenty of dry time for our Saturday, lowering the rain coverage yet even farther to about 20%. So just a spotty shower or storm around during an otherwise hot afternoon with highs in the middle 90s and feels like temperatures into the lower 100s. A weak front will push through the area overnight Saturday into Sunday. Some passing showers and storms with this, but some locations will even miss rain. On the other side of the front, a drier day on Sunday. You might even notice slightly lower humidity with highs in the lower 90s. Josh Aegis with the Storm Station Forecast, WBRZ Channel 2.
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Welcome into the 9 o'clock hour of Backstage Pass. Thank you for joining me. A huge thank you for spending your Friday night hanging out with me. Hard to believe, but tomorrow is actually August 1st. And before summer fully wraps up, our friends at the Baton Rouge Zoo are giving you the perfect reason to get outside tomorrow. $5 at the zoo. Get over there and make some memories. Hey, I've got a massive hour lined up for you tonight with music from Green Day, Shinedown, and the Red Hot Chili Peppers. Plus, we've got the celebrity birthday list coming up before the hour is out. Let's get right back into the rock. Here is Heart on Eagle 98.1.

0: Green Day with Basket Case on Eagle 98.1, the rock station. Mark Adams here with you. And Saints fans, listen up, because this is a big one. Our legendary number 9, officially taking his rightful place among football's immortal greats, Drew Brees, enters the Pro Football Hall of Fame on Saturday, August 8th. And your home for Who Dat Nation, Eagle 98.1, is going to carry the entire induction ceremony live starting at noon. 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It is going to be, it's going to be awesome. So we're going to keep the rock going in just a couple of minutes. I got Quiet Riot up next.
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Don't go anywhere. We are going to check the celebrity birthday calendar coming up next. Stick around to see which big rock stars are blowing out their candles tonight on Eagle 98.1.

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0: Eagle, 98.1, the rock station. I can't wait to hear the band playing that one out on the field. 36 days till LSU football returns to Death Valley. It is going to be a fantastic time welcoming both of these great coaches onto the field. All right, it is time to blow out the candles for today's celebrity birthday calendar. Blowing out their candles today, billionaire businessman Mark Cuban turned 68. Action star Wesley Snipes, he's only a millionaire, but he's celebrating 64. On the music side, we got legendary REM drummer Bill Berry turning 68 years old today. Country hitmaker Zac Brown, 48, and guitarist for a lot of people, for Motley Crue, Rob Zombie, Five Finger Death Punch. John 5 is turning 55 years young today. Rock on, man. Happy birthday to all of them. And if it is your birthday, happy birthday to you. Hey, stick around, because at the top of the hour, it is Van Halen O'Clock, a massive Van Halen track lined up for you to kick off the next hour of Rock the Right Way here on Eagle 98.1, the rock station.
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0: overnight tonight, staying partly cloudy and muggy with a low temperature in the upper 70s. We do look for plenty of dry time for our Saturday, lowering the rain coverage yet even farther to about 20%. So just a spotty shower or storm around during an otherwise hot afternoon with highs in the middle 90s and feels like temperatures into the lower 100s. A weak front will push through the area overnight Saturday into Sunday. Some passing showers and storms with this, but some locations will even miss rain. On the other side of the front, a drier day on Sunday. You might even notice slightly lower humidity with highs in the lower 90s. Josh Eaches with the Storm Station Forecast, WBRZ Channel 2.
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1: Rumors spreading around in that Texas town about the Shaq outside the game. You know what I'm talking about. Just let me know if you're gonna go to that whole mile on the range. They got a lot of nice girls.

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East Coast, West Coast, Coast to Coast. My name's John Clay Wolf. Got the crew here. We'll reintroduce them in a moment because I'm staring at a network clock and I've got to get off to play a song. Stay tuned for a great song right here on your rock station. Keep your feet in the ground and keep looking up at the stars. Be right back.

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8: Okay, so as promised, we're going to have Keith Urban, the country dude, singing Stephen Bishop's On and On, and compete him on this game show against our own Bobbo doing it live. Blind Dorian in Pittsburgh, are you there?
9: Yes.
8: You're going to be a judge. I want your opinion of who the winner is. Speech Impediment Terrence in Austin, are you there?
10: Yes, I'm here.
8: Okay, sir. Listen close, because you and Dorian are going to pick the winner, okay?
10: Okay, sure.
8: All right, let's go. Play Keith.
11: This is Keith's version here. What was it?
12: 7-2.
8: We're going to go through the whole intro?
12: Sure.
11: It is first.
12: Not very long.
13: Down in Jamaica, they got lots of pretty women.
8: I don't think country singers should be playing yacht rock.
11: Break you.
8: Why? I just think it's kind of like
14: anti-Christ. It's a stretch, man. But even.
12: He's
14: go back
12: hard country.
14: Late 70s, early 80s, there was a lot of that. Millsap was doing a lot of, you know, this kind of stuff.
12: Boston, the 50s tonight was.
14: She loves my car.
8: Let's listen so we can compare.
13: And she smiles when she feels like crying. On and on, and on, on and on.
8: All right, Bobbo, if you win this, the extra prize is sex with Nicole Kidman.
14: Dang, I can't hate that version. It's very pleasant to listen to.
8: All right. You're up. Yeah.
12: And remember, Keith was in the studio and completely produced.
14: We got to buy a better electric guitar, man.
8: Sounds like a banjo.
14: It does. Down in Jamaica, they got lots of pretty women. Steal your money, then they break your heart.

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1: 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I'm taking you blind. 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
1: Dude,
0: Show.
1: What is it with everybody, hey guys, that call in, when the screener asks you what you'll take for your car, you need to give them a real number. Because these numbers y'all are giving them are so stupid, I'm not taking them to the air. And I'm hanging up on y'all, and then you're calling back. And again, and again, and again. I mean, Keith, this 40 Ford coupe that you want, what, 50 grand for or something, it's not even a deluxe. It's not going to work. If you have off

0: always drinking. Since he was a teenager, he drink, and of course, he have a glass eye on the left side, Tony,
1: oh,
0: from the knife and fork accident that he has when he was only a little child.
2: Oh, poor Tony Lomo!
0: Yes, well, his vision was sharp enough to spot the red and blue lights on the police car behind him. I think what happened, and this was no reported by the press, but when he saw them flashing their lights, he took Jaime's handle of Jack Daniels and he threw it out the driver's side window, 61 jars.
1: That's a hell of a throw. Jeez,
3: that's a throw, man.
0: In a high, tight spiral.
3: Of course it was.
0: Right into a teenage girl on her little huffy bicycle.
1: Oh, man.
0: Causing her to swerve into a blind man and his seeing eye cocker spaniel.
2: Oh, no. The poor blind man?
0: Yes. And they say the dog did not survive the collision.
2: Oh. Rockery with Tiger. These days he have so many prescriptions. But he still panic. After he crashed car, when he see police approaching, he had the idea to hide his peers. So he swallow 9 Xanax, 2 hydrocodones, 7 extra strength of Tylenols, and a whole bottle of Tums. This did not make good for his mugshot picture.
0: It's very hard for the life of a celebrity athlete these days, as they say.
2: Oh, yes.
0: I wonder, since we are both here, perhaps you would like to find a nice cantina and enjoy a margarita?
2: Oh, you're such a nice man, Mr. Lomo. Would you like to take my Rexus?
0: No. No, I will drive. Adios, Mr. Wolf. I am off to chair a well-deserved overdue day-drinking binge of margaritas with Mrs. Woods, adios to you all.
2: Oh, nice. Thank you. And your English is very, very good.
1: Yeah, that's great. That's great. We made a couple out of them here, huh?
3: I'm off to have margaritas during the day.
4: I wonder what kind of golfers they would raise.
1: Oh, I don't know.
0: Ooh. I make it the hole in three.
4: 800-800-7234-800-800-RADIO. Jeff in Tennessee, you've got a 67 Camaro big block. So that's not a 396. What is that? Do what? Hey, your phone is cutting off real bad. I just took a picture of your name and your phone number in the car, and I'm going to have a Kyle Dunn, Hot Rod Kyle, call you, and he can work on it off air.
0: What do you got there? Wah, wah, wah, wah, wah,
5: wah. Wah, wah, wah, wah, wah, wah.
6: Yes, Mrs. Crabtree.
4: Oh.
0: Oh. That's weird. They seem to really get along.
3: Yeah. Hit it right off.
4: They do. Man, you guys last night watching Ink Masters, that was so weird. Tattoo show.
1: Pre-K must have been into that.
4: Yeah, I came in last night after having a couple of pops, and they were sitting there watching a tattoo show. It looked like a cooking show hosted by Dave Navarro,
0: yeah,
4: but it was tattoos. And they were judging them and getting all technical about them. I've never seen it.
1: Pre-K, what is that right? That's just, they have a winner, whoever
7: yeah,
1: wins?
7: Yeah, yeah. Y'all talking about Ink Master?
4: Yes.
7: Yeah, me and Baba was up late last night getting stoned and watching Ink Master.
4: We'll be back in just a minute. My name is John Clay Wolf. This is the John Clay Wolf Show. Remember, if you want to sell your car, go to GiveMeTheVIN. Give me the VIN. Give me the VIN. 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It is so easy. You can do it in your underwear. And we will be back in right after this song. JCWShow.com is where you can watch us on the stream.
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That's a Celsius. It's not a beer. I promise. I promise. I promise. What's up, guys? Chris Marler back again. Full volume with Marler. We missed last week. Your boy was up in Maine for a wedding. Guys, you ever get a chance to go to Maine? Don't. No, actually, it was really beautiful. A lot of lobster. Ate more lobster, I think, in the weekend than I had in my entire life. That was a lot of fun. I'm trying to think what else to do. Beautiful wedding. Beautiful wedding. Beautiful weather. I will tell you this right now. We opened with garbage, only happy when it rains. That does not apply to me. I'm not happy when it rains. But I will tell you right now, I was very happy up in Boston and Maine. Y'all, the highs were 75. The high is 75. I got back to Baton Rouge, and at 7 o'clock in the morning, when we started OTB over there on 104.5 ESPN, it was already 84 degrees. So just a slap in the face in the humidity. But we are back. We got 5 hours with me today. I hope you are here for all of it. I appreciate you guys. It's Full Volume with Marler. Like I said, I'm Marler. And we're here every Saturday and Sunday from 2 to 7. Back at it again. Kicking off the month of August. Here is Metallica, Whiskey in a Jar.

0: Motley Crue. Continuing on the 2 o'clock hour. We got plenty more rock coming your way. We got Lit. We got Alice in Chains. We got Ozzy Osbourne and plenty more. Make sure you don't touch that dial. We'll be right back after this.
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flying high again. Guys, I hope I don't have to fly again anytime soon. Did anyone travel in the past couple weeks and have to experience the nightmare? It didn't matter. We flew with Delta. We flew with American Airlines. Every single possible turn, something was messed up. We lost our bags. We had all sorts of delays. There was an IT thing that shut down like the entire Eastern Seaboard, and they had to like ground all these planes. It was just a crazy, crazy time. Not a lot of fun to be flying high again. But that is a great song. We love Ozzy here. We also love Stevie Ray Vaughan, Pride and Joy, coming your way here on Eagle 98.1.

0: Kryptonite, Three Doors Down, the late great frontman. Horrible what happened and how quickly his health deteriorated. But fantastic band, a band that I've seen live, I think like 5 times now in my I was going to say adolescence, but that's not even effing remotely close. We're 40 years old now, but phenomenal band. We got more phenomenal bands coming your way on this beautiful, hot as hell Saturday afternoon here in Baton Rouge.
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Our fearless leader, Michelle Southern, out there right now. I think she's moving. Don't envy that. I will tell you, you know how great of a boss Michelle Southern is? Let me tell you how great of a boss Michelle Southern is. I would do anything for Michelle Southern. But the fact that she didn't ask me to help her move tells me everything I need to know about what kind of person she is. Because I would not, I would have said yes, but I'm so glad she didn't ask me to put me in that position. Because helping someone move is the worst. It is the worst. So, we hope you're having a fantastic Saturday. We hope Michelle Southern's having a fantastic Saturday. We got Shinedown, Save Me, right here on Full Volume with Marla on Eagle 98.1.

0: ZZ Top here on your Saturday afternoon. We've got plenty more coming your way, including some great music from Bush. For everyone's favorite proctologist, no free ads, but Nick Baldwin, shout out to you. Hope you're having a great Saturday. More importantly, he's Bush's number one fan. The Bush Boys, as he and his son are affectionately known around the neighborhood. Happy birthday, Charlie, who just turned, I believe, 7. I hope you're not listening to this because this is not for kids' ears. But hope you're having a great birthday. That is sent in to us from the request line and not just something I said on my own, I promise. Happy birthday, Charlie. We got more rock coming your way right after this.
1: There are whispers.
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1: I like you. You're clever, but you're not too brainy. You're pretty-ish, and you're not gorgeous. You're approachable.
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Sex and candy. Happy Halloween. No, it is August 1st. We're a while away from Halloween. I think we're actually 91 days from Halloween. And I think I know that because we're 83 days from my wedding. So we got to get this thing going. But that is Marcy Playground. We got plenty of great music coming away. You got me till 7 o'clock here. I appreciate you guys listening each and every Saturday. It is Full Volume with Marler. Make sure you hit us up if you want some requests, anything like that, over on the request line or on our socials, Eagle98.1, or follow me, Vern_Funquist. We'll have some college football updates here coming as well because it is time. It's August. There's football this month, guys. We freaking made it. Very fired up about that. Here's Kiss, Lick It Up. Good Lord, what a back-to-back.

0: 2001, maybe 2002, when it was made the theme song for the ad campaign for Cadillac. Fun little fact there for you about Led Zeppelin and rock and roll. Nothing says rock and roll like a Cadillac. You know what I mean? We got plenty more rock coming right here on Eagle 98.1.
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Sublime, What I Got. Guys, I got it. I mean, just Honesty Hour. Love that song. Who doesn't? Almost everything he pointed out that doesn't make him cry, I feel like is something I would cry about. I mean, my mom does not smoke rock, which is great. She's a pastor, so that'd be a mighty turn of events I do not want to live in. But when your dog runs away, I mean, what are we doing here, guy? It's okay to have some feelings. Ah, gotta work on that. Go to therapy, okay? Go to therapy. Rainbow in the Dark, up next.

0: Tom Petty, Refugee here, rolling along in your 4 o'clock hour. You got me here till 7. We do it every Saturday and Sunday, except for last week, because I was at that wedding up in Maine. Had a blast. Happy wedding to Mary Alice and John Kukius. Very excited for you guys. Still recovering, I'll tell you that. And can't wait to see you guys here in a month or so, or 2 months for our wedding. But beautiful, beautiful weekend. Love me some Tom Petty. It is hot as hell out there. 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We got plenty more coming your way right after this.
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0: Speaking of loser, going to be a lot of losers coming to Baton Rouge here. From out of town, mainly. Well, we shouldn't call them losers. That's mean. They're going to leave losers because I think LSU football is going to be very, very good this upcoming year. We got a lot to look forward to, guys. It's August 1st. We have football starting this month. Fall practice, not spring practice. Fall practice starts this week on Wednesday morning. We'll be out there on the Ponderosa. It's going to be very hot. I need to make sure I get some sunscreen, probably some extra deodorant. And I'm fired up for Lane Kiffin's first year here at LSU. Listen, we're going to talk about it all week. 104.5 ESPN, LouisianaSports.net, all the above. Make sure you're checking out all the latest from LSU fall camp. Also, Saints training camp. Our guy Ross Jackson does an incredible job covering every possible thing you would need to know about the Saints over there as well. So make sure you check that out. Listen, I'm someone that's covered the SEC for 10 years. I'm new to LSU. This is my second year covering the sport in from the city of Baton Rouge. I don't see it failing, guys. Just call me crazy. I do not see it failing. I'm very excited about this season. Should be a lot of fun. At the very least, we're going to have a lot of points scored and a lot of fireworks, something that we missed out on a lot last year in Brian Kelly's last year. Lane Kiffin's first year kicks off this week. And you know exactly where to catch it here on Eagle 98.1.
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0: Motley Crue, Kickstart the Heart. God, I love that song. God, that is, I mean, that is an all-timer, for me at least, for me. Just straight ahead rock and roll, love that. One of my favorite bands from the 80s. 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

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It's Full Volume with Marler.

0: All right, I've just learned I'm on the highway to hell because earlier today we gave a shout out sent in from one of our favorite listeners, Nick Baldwin. Shout out, Nick. Not a proctologist, a gastroenterologist. More letters, less meaning for me. I know even less what that means, but good for you. Also, Charlie, son's birthday. He asked for a shout out. He's not seven, he's six. So, yeah, we're just way ahead of the game. Way ahead of the game. I'm going to go dig through a dictionary and Google what that big word gastroenterologist means. I pronounced it correctly, which is pretty impressive. We got plenty more rock coming your way here on Eagle 98.1. No more birthdays today. No more birthdays. We get confused with the numbers, guys.
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Can I just give you a hot take? We're in the last hour of today, okay? I got to get this off my chest, okay? Smashing Pumpkins is a great band. Great band. But Disarm is their best song besides Bullet with Butterfly Wings. Also Love Mayonnaise. There's a lot of other good songs. But can we all just agree that 1979 sucks and it's only good because of the music video? That's the only reason that song was any good. Also, fun fact that's going to make you want to jump off the building. If that song were made today, because that song came out in 1995 and it was about 1979, it would have been about 2010. If that didn't make you feel old, I don't know what does. I hate everything.

0: Twisted Sister here. You're at 6 o'clock hour. We're almost done. You're almost rid of me, guys. You're almost rid of me. And we'll be back again tomorrow from 2 to 7. And make sure, before you tune into my lovely voice, you tune into an actual lovely voice and listen to Alondra Villarreal on Coffee and Flannel to get it going. I tell you what, guys, she loves when you pronounce her name like that. So if you ever see Alondra in public, make sure you say it with that much gusto, because she loves it. I promise you. She will not at all stand there and stare at you blankly. I promise.
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Should have played that at the top of the show since I missed last week, but we're back again. I didn't do it because I know that if I did, I would have stopped listening to the song and just started singing it for you. Hello, my real middle girl. That's pretty damn good. You're not going to convince me otherwise. Here is Van Halen, Finish What You Started.

0: Black Crowes, Hard to Handle. It is Full Volume with Marler. I am wrapping up today. We're headed on home. I don't know what we're going to get into tonight. I kind of want to go see the new Spider-Man at 40. Maybe that sounds weird, but I love those movies. They're fantastic. So I'm very excited to maybe go do that. Maybe go get a cold one going. I don't know. It is very hot. Whatever we do, I hope we're doing it indoors. I hope you have a great rest of your weekend. Hopefully you join us again tomorrow for Full Volume with Marler on Sunday from 2 to 7. And until then, guys, be safe, be good to each other, and I'll see y'all next time.
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5: I've seen a shrimp. 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